0: Jupiter or Thor is perfect. We need Atlas for our long-distance stuff. The Titan will be even better. They shouldn't have canceled Navajo. Wait till you see our submarines with Polaris.
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We're shattering the rules, we're tearing down the walls.

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Grangemouth is a target, son, it all kicks off, we're fucking done. 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

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She sunk like a hammer into the lake. Long lost letter in the

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brains designed for worldly men. 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Soldiers come and soldiers go, some changed by love for thee.

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But I knew how to dress it up. I was never satisfied. Never let me go. Just drag.

Every other day I walk down to the lake, settle among the reeds, watching their combs teeter and bow, wondering how they casual know. But this is the wind these days, just weigh a ton. Well, our bodies become the ground for the animals to walk on.